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And then you're going to feel all the FOMO in September and you'll be like, man, I should have listened to the radio DJ when he told me to get my iHeartRadio Music Festival tickets. 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

Palm Beach's number one hit music station, Wild 95.5. So I am privileged enough to say that I have seen Rihanna live. I have seen Calvin Harris live too, but the ultimate goal is to hear them together doing this one live.

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1: 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We're back tomorrow. The throwback throwdown, name that tune battle. Waiting by the phone. Why did somebody get ghosted? We'll investigate and more. 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

Palm Beach's number one hit music station, Wild 95.5. It's Matt Holiday, Neo, and Akon are teaming up for the Nights Like This tour and bringing all their hits to I Think Financial Amphitheater July 15th. 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

Wild 95.5. So I was talking to my friend the other day, and she was like, every time you play this song on the radio, Matt, it reminds me of my childhood. And I'm like, what are you talking about? She's like, yo, I'm Hispanic. And the mariachi band, the trumpets going off in this one, just remind me of growing up listening to that kind of music with my parents in the house, with my family, cooking food. It just takes me back. Anyone else with Hispanic heritage out there feel the same way? For just a

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1: 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We're back tomorrow. The Throwback Throwdown. Name That Tune Battle. Waiting by the phone. Why did somebody get ghosted? We'll investigate and more. 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

Wild 95.5, the Palm Beach's number one hit music station. Crazy to think how this song was huge 10 years ago. A decade. And you know what? Summer 2016 to summer 2026. This one from the Chainsmokers still hits.

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It's Matt Holiday. What up? And Zane is going on his first solo arena tour, and we need you there when he comes to Miami in November. 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

The Palm Beach's number one hit music station, Wild 95.5. I would say this girl needs therapy, but I think, honestly, she's the therapist for us, because the amount of emotion, inspiration in this girl's lyrics, and just the way she sings, too. Sienna Spyro, incredible voice. Die on This Hill.

Wild 95.5, the Palm Beach's number one hit music station. Turn it up on a Thursday night. One more day till the weekend, y'all. You could do it. And hey, if you're listening on the free iHeartRadio app, hit that little mic. Give me a request. Let me know what you need. I'll

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1: 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We're back tomorrow. The Throwback Throwdown, Name That Tune Battle. 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We'll investigate and more. 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

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It's Matt Holiday. J. Cole has come to the Kaseya Center in Miami with his The Fall Off Tour, July 14th. Do not miss his first solo headline tour in 5 years. 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
1: I love that Olivia Rodrigo is killing it right now. I have her album on repeat. She's also joining Fortnite tonight. Oh, my God. I already know. My niece and nephew are going to be all over that. Right now, let's do some Gracie Abrams. Hit the Wall on the new hit list.

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1: 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Gotta love this collab. Martin Garrix, Ed Sheeran, repeat it on the new hit list.

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1: 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It's been so real. I gotta leave you with this one because it just made its way back to number one. Ariana Grande, Hate That I Made You Love Me.

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We're back tomorrow. The Throwback Throwdown. Name That Tune Battle. Waiting by the phone. Why did somebody get ghosted? We'll investigate and more. It's the Fred Show tomorrow morning.

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Hey, what up? It's Shelly Rome. Zayn is going on his first solo arena tour, and we want you there when he comes to Miami in November. 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
1: 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The Throwback Throwdown, Name That Tune Battle, waiting by the phone. 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We'll investigate and more. 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

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What's up? It's Shelly Rome, and J. Cole is coming to the Kaseya Center in Miami with the Fall Off Tour July 14th. 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
1: 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The Throwback Throwdown, Name That Tune Battle. I'm waiting by the phone. Why did somebody get ghosted? 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

Boca, Wellington, Jupiter. What's up? It's Shelley Rome. Thanks for letting us be a part of your day. It's the Palm Beach's number one hit music station, Wild 95.5.

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Hey, it's Shelly Rome. 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

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Hey, what up? 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
2: 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There's road work on Okeechobee Boulevard at Haverhill Road. Spot something on the roads, call the traffic tip line, #250, keyword West Palm Traffic. I'm Ron Hersey.
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14: 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The inaugural Bruise Cruise sails from Miami to the Bahamas aboard the Norwegian Jewel. 3 straight days with pool deck bare knuckle fights in the Caribbean, massive parties, beach events, DJs, cigars, tequila tastings, and non-stop action. The lineup reveals coming soon. Cabins are disappearing fast, and the prices won't stay this low. 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
15: Let's go!
16: Yeah. I'm meteorologist Lauren Oleski for CBS 12 News. Skies are mostly clear as we get started on our Friday morning. Temperatures are in the upper 70s and low 80s out there. We're going to see a few little coastal showers across portions of the area to start. Otherwise, mostly dry to get the day going. Plenty of sunshine through the beginning of the afternoon, and then we'll see a few inland downpours developing later on today.
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7: 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It's Fred. The Fred Show is on, and Zane on his first solo headlining arena tour. 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

0: 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Search for The Fred Show on demand. Do you look at other relationships and say, I want that?
1: There are a few, I will say. Marriages, I have a heart. Like, newly married people, there are
0: Oh, so that's
1: few.
0: Not real then.
2: Oh. Wait, what?
0: You cannot judge someone based on how they just met or how they just got married. I think the only way to judge a relationship is after 5 years.
3: Oh,
0: 3 to 5 years.
1: Okay.
0: Yeah, sure. I've been in a wedding before and been like, that's wonderful. Talk to me on Monday.
2: Ooh.
0: Or talk to me after the honeymoon, or talk to me when the utility bill comes in at the condo, you know, 6 months later, and Whoa. Someone forgot to pay it and there's a late fee, and the whole thing's over. Now, I'm not saying people don't love each other. I'm not saying that people don't have amazing relationships and long marriages and long lives together. Mm-hmm. But I cannot judge someone based on their wedding day or based on within the first 6 months of meeting each other.
2: Nope.
0: Talk to me after 5 years of a relationship. And I don't think the emotions are the same.
2: You're speaking facts. I don't think we should
0: ever... The love might be the same.
2: ...idolize anybody's relationship, because you really don't know what's going on.
0: That's what I mean.
2: But there are relationships that you look at, and it makes you believe in love. Like,
1: yes.
2: I was shook when Keith Urban did that. You know what I'm saying? Like, that really took the wind beneath my wings.
1: Oh, I know.
2: So, I looked at their relationship like, it's a beautiful couple. Our boss, for example, the way he talks to me about his wife... I wish that my husband, or I hope that my husband one day will talk about his wife that way.
1: So they're one of mine, actually.
2: Yes.
1: Because like, they have fun.
2: I love them. So it's like, I don't idolize, you know, shout out to James and Marcy, man. I just get so emotional when I think about him. You know, like, he loves her down.
0: You want to know what I think?
2: He loves her.
0: Hey, look, I just had dinner with them. I agree with you.
2: Yes.
0: I think she beats his ass at home.
2: Yes.
0: I do.
3: 100%.
0: I think she beats his ass. I think she beats the crap out of him. That's what I think. That's what I think.
2: Sometimes you have
1: yeah,
2: to.
1: Yeah, maybe
2: no,
1: he needs
2: kidding.
1: It. No,
0: he does.
1: They're one of the couples that I look at, and I'm like, you guys genuinely like each
2: yes.
1: other, and I think that that's very rare.
2: For
1: yes.
2: real.
0: No, I get that.
1: Yes.
0: I get that.
1: Like, I would take their relationship.
0: But that should be the minimum expectation of a marriage.
2: I mean, hard out here, Fred, you know?
3: It is hard
2: when
3: out
2: I look
3: here.
2: At the way Javi let Paulina use that credit card every day.
0: You mean the way that he texts every morning and says, good morning, don't use the credit card anymore?
2: But he says it's so nice, like,
3: does,
2: babe.
3: And he's
2: you know?
3: Never taken it away.
2: Right?
1: Honestly, and after what she put him through, I do believe in love, because that man loves her. She clips her toenails in the bed.
2: Ooh, dude. Yes, that's real
1: he
2: love.
1: Loves her.
2: Real love.
3: Hard.
0: I think there's a difference, though, between loving each other deeply.
2: He's not buying it.
0: And having a life that I, like, do I want someone to love me that much? Yeah. But do I?
2: Can you turn the song down? Did you ever know that you're my
0: hero? Everything I would like to do. I can fly higher than an eagle. I really could if Kiki would just be the wind beneath my wings. Girl, you already are. But then I can go home alone. You are the wind. That's beautiful. Yeah.
1: Okay.
2: Yeah. There's not one friend.
0: And I'm with you guys. I'm also with you, Kiki, that you can't, I don't think you can, even the relationships that you look at, and I'm more suspect of the relationships that you look at from the outside and say, wow, they're perfect. That's perfect.
2: Mm.
0: I don't buy it. For example, my parents have both been divorced. My mom once, my dad, this is his third marriage. They've been together for almost 40 years, 30,
1: wow,
0: 36 years, I think.
1: Mm-hmm.
0: And I'll be honest Amazing. With you. There are moments when I've been present and I think these two hate each other right now. Like,
1: oh, yeah.
0: Like hate. Mm-hmm. But I'll tell you something. I don't think, and there have been times when I thought maybe it was over.

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7: On Okeechobee Boulevard at Haverhill Road, there's construction. You'll find road work on Atlantic Avenue at High Point Boulevard. Spot something on the roads, call the traffic tip line. #250, keyword, West Palm Traffic. I'm Ron Hersey.
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22: I'm meteorologist Lauren Oleski for CBS 12 News. Skies are mostly clear as we get started on our Friday morning. Temperatures are in the upper 70s and low 80s out there. We're going to see a few little coastal showers across portions of the area to start. Otherwise, mostly dry to get the day going. Plenty of sunshine through the beginning of the afternoon. And then we'll see a few inland downpours developing later on today.
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2: On the Turnpike northbound, watch for construction from Boynton Beach Boulevard to Lake Worth Road. On Okeechobee Boulevard, there's construction at Haverhill Road. Spot something on the roads, call the traffic tip line. #250 keyword West Palm Traffic. I'm Ron Hersey.
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23: I'm meteorologist Lauren Oleski for CBS 12 News. Skies are mostly clear as we get started on our Friday morning. Temperatures are in the upper 70s and low 80s out there. We're going to see a few little coastal showers across portions of the area to start. Otherwise, mostly dry to get the day going. Plenty of sunshine through the beginning of the afternoon, and then we'll see a few inland downpours developing later on today.
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25: My friend from Minnesota lives in Turkey, and she'll be like, American snacks. She's, I'm like, you're from the Midwest, girl. I don't care how the food is in Turkey.
24: You come back from a week and, you know, wherever. Oh, the water was so much pure.
25: American snacks.
24: Really, have you ever had the water in Iceland? 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
25: It's true. You just sound like
24: you
25: a d-bag.
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24: Another Ozempic side effect. Men are saying that their penises are getting bigger.
25: Oh. No, they can just see them. Whoa, for what?
24: I made an appointment today with.
26: I was about to say.
24: I rubbed a few pennies together, and you know, I want to apologize. Uh-huh. I'm going to join you all.
25: No.
24: You think that's what it is? Do you think that it's not actually bigger? You're just skinnier.
25: Yes, 100 people do say that when you lose weight, it looks a little bigger.
24: But I would think you would lose weight everywhere, including there.
25: Well, there's not like, is there?
27: I don't know if there's weight to be lost there.
25: Yeah, thank you.
24: Well, I think I mean it's muscle, but I don't know.
25: You got a fatty?
27: What?
24: Whoa, hey!
25: Oh my god.

0: 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Search for The Fred Show on demand. You want to talk about it?
1: Not really. I'm scared.
0: You're scared?
1: It was a scary time in my life, bro.
0: It was a scary time in your life because you didn't have a phone for how long? A few hours?
1: No, a day. A full Saturday.
0: So the phone went into a giant
1: sink of water.
0: Sink of water.
1: Yes.
0: And then you put it on rice.
1: Yes.
0: Wow, you had to go an entire day without a phone.
1: Yeah.
0: Wow.
1: Yeah, it was scary.
0: Wow. Would you like some sad music? I mean, for some people, that might be a blessing.
1: All that played in my head over the weekend was sad music. Like, I had to get to know myself, get to know
0: my family. What did you do with yourself for this time until you decided to go buy a new phone?
1: Well, first I sat in denial, and I kept trying to use the phone. Like, I was trying to post Bella's happy birthday picture, and it took me literally an hour to put that on my story because my phone would turn on for 1 minute and 30 seconds and then cut right off. Just in the middle of everything I was talking about.
2: Do you have an iPad?
1: No. Oh, girl, yeah. I know. Yeah. You know?
2: You couldn't get your fix anywhere.
1: I know what's on my Christmas list now. Like, I need an iPad. I need backup. Don't let you. I almost started using an Android. It was real scary.
0: Wow. It's
1: terrible.
2: So what'd you do with your gift of time
1: that
2: you were given back? Time is a gift.
1: Girl, I started looking at the walls and just finding new things to do in my house.
2: Yeah.
1: I mopped my floors. It was just wild.
0: Wow.
1: Yeah. Yeah. So I've gone through a lot, so have mercy on me today. I'm trying.
0: And so when did you finally decide, like, enough is enough, and then you went and bought a new one?
1: Yesterday.
0: Wow.
1: Yesterday.
0: So almost 24 hours.
1: Yes. And my brother is over the phone plan. He's the responsible person in the family. So anytime something breaks, we call him. But he's rebuilding a house and dealing with toddlers. So I was trying to avoid calling him.
0: Do you not pay for your own cell phone bill?
1: Of course I pay. Of course I pay. I wish. Okay. But he just handles it. You know, the family plan is a scam.
2: I will never leave the plan.
0: Because my 38-year-old sister doesn't pay for her.

0: 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This is disgusting.
1: Oh, boy.
0: As a woman who's gone viral for what she's calling a cool travel hack.
1: Oh.
0: Say you're traveling and you didn't pack enough underwear. This is her cool travel hack. And this is gross. Mm-hmm. And I'm curious, though. I'm going to play this for you. But wherever it is that you work, whatever it is that you do, and I'm probably going to regret this as I often do. Some of these segments that we do, I often regret them afterwards. What is something that people don't know that's disgusting about the place where you work? Okay, because like if you're a hotel maid, maybe you know this already, that people are doing this. I did not. Listen to this lady.
2: I'm about to show you guys one of the coolest tricks ever.
0: One of the coolest tricks ever, she says.
1: It's not cool.
0: It's not cool at all. It's probably one of the most uncool things that you could possibly do, and it's gross.
2: Traveling, and you didn't pack enough underwear, and you're just like, oh my gosh, what am I going to wear tomorrow?
0: First of all, I didn't even know there was a woman on Earth that didn't pack enough underwear, because as I've learned from this room, everybody but me packs 4 or 5 pair of underwear per day of a trip.
1: The whole
0: trip.
1: Yes.
0: Just in case you crap yourself 4 separate times.
1: Yeah.
0: But if you do, well, this lady's about to save the day.
2: Every room has like a coffee pot thing in it. Every room. Even the other coffee makers were like bruised through. All you have to do, put your underwear where you would put the coffee grounds, you close it, you press brew, and it puts scorching hot water through it. You guys, then the hair dryer in the bathroom, you blow dry those bad boys, and you got yourself a cleaner pair of underwear.
1: Girl,
0: so,
1: what?
0: So her suggestion is to basically brew your underwear in the coffee maker.
1: That everyone uses.
0: Right, exactly. But put like where you'd put the little pod or whatever. Or a little pack of bean or whatever it is, however it works. You then put your underwear there instead, and then the really hot water just goes through your underwear and then into a glass, I guess, or something. And then boom! Oh, look at that hot water on your underwear.
1: Right.
0: Somehow that makes it clean, which it doesn't.
1: Right.
0: And then she's saying use the hair dryer to then blow out your underwear that's not really clean. You've now tarnished the coffee maker for sure, but your underwear is not clean. And then you're blow drying it. Yeah.
1: Mm-hmm. She's disgusting. I'm sorry. That's nasty.
3: That is awful.
1: And it's terrible.
4: The day and age where you can, like, wherever, whatever city, GoPuff, DoorDash, some new skivvies, or I'm sure there's a store, like, that's crazy. And she should be arrested.
0: It makes me wonder what else is going on, though.
1: Right.
0: I've seen on TikTok or, you know, the internet or whatever, I've seen people use the iron to make, like, sandwiches. Like,
1: what?
0: Ooh, cool travel
4: Go
0: hack.
4: Go outside, you're on vacation.
0: Look, I'm going to make a grilled cheese in my room using the iron that the last 700 people in there have used to iron God knows what.
1: Mm-hmm.
0: You know, and then it's disgusting.
1: That
0: and then why
1: sick.
0: Is the water in the coffee maker somehow hotter than the water in the sink? If you must, then use the sink. Use the sink, and then they have a little drying thing, then hang up your stuff if you must.
1: And use some soap. What is wrong
0: Why
1: with
0: are we
1: you?
0: Just using hot water? That's not going to work.
3: She thought she ate.
1: She did not, in fact, eat. And this is why, you know what? I know I have rallied to get the check-in and check-out times changed, but you keep it the same. Like, we don't need to be in the room that long if we're doing stuff like this.
3: Oh,
0: well, Lord knows what she would do with the microwave that you always like to have in
1: exactly.
0: the room.
1: Exactly. You know, this is
0: what,
1: why.
0: You put your underwear in the microwave? It kills
1: yeah.
0: everything that's
1: you
0: in there?
1: You can't have nice things.
0: That is the most disgusting thing. This is a text I think I've heard about... Washing them. How about washing them in the bathroom sink like normal people would in a desperate situation, or just go commando? Yeah, I'm going commando before I'm doing. First of all, it's not gonna. It doesn't work. It's not hygienic.
1: It's not. No.
0: Second of all, it's not hygienic. I mean, we live in a society, people. Like someone is gonna go in there and go, delicious morning coffee.
4: Coochie coffee.
1: Right.
4: Oh.
0: Then they're gonna be like,
4: You use the coffee maker in the room.
3: I am the one person.
4: This is why I
3: that
4: don't.
3: Makes the coffee.
0: Yeah.
3: I will never touch that coffee machine a day in my life.
1: Don't do it, girl.
3: No,
0: someone texted
3: I'm
0: the
3: upset.
0: Hotel is suing that woman.
3: Good. Get
4: you
3: all
4: should.
3: Your money.
4: You should.
0: Every day I lose more faith in humanity.
4: Yeah, we get closer and closer to hell by the day.
3: I can't picture my panties going in there. Like, you guys know how I feel about underwear.
4: How do you
3: I know
4: feel about
3: you
4: underwear?
3: And I don't agree, Kaylin, but I feel like us women, like, there's a lot going on. It's an ecosystem. And
4: no,
3: I think
4: I
3: at the end of the day, it's not cute.
0: My
3: poor
0: dad showed
3: pot.
0: Me... that with the iron, and I'll tell you, he learned that in prison. Oh, the iron tree. Oh. He's in prison. The hotel's not prison.
3: Wait,
4: right.
3: Now you're like Fort Lauderdale.
0: You can go buy a grilled cheese sandwich now. Yeah, right.
3: You can go outside.
0: You're in Tampa, bro. It's, right. It's fine.
4: I've seen a girl like straighten her hair with the iron too. So you're making food with somebody's hairy iron.
3: Yeah. Oh. That's like a 90s thing, right? Back in the day, they used to do that because they didn't really have hair straighteners. I used to like,
4: I've seen it recently when a friend forgot it, but like, ooh.
3: Yeah. Oh, God.
0: Well, Kiki, you've said before on the air you only own the one thong.
1: Yes.
0: So you're trying to put the whole ass granny's up in there.
1: Underwear would not fit in that coffee box. Trust me.
0: You're going to have to wrap it around. Same with me. I'd like to get my boxer briefs in that little thing. There's no way.
1: No.
0: We're having to do pieces of it at a time.
3: Oh, God. Stop it. Knock it off.
0: I would rather wear the same underwear 2 days in a row than do that.
1: Yes.
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22: I'm meteorologist Lauren Oleski for CBS 12 News. Skies are mostly clear as we get started on our Friday morning. Temperatures are in the upper 70s and low 80s out there. We're going to see a few little coastal showers across portions of the area to start. Otherwise, mostly dry to get the day going. Plenty of sunshine through the beginning of the afternoon, and then we'll see a few inland downpours developing later on today.
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26: Ecuador is still alive at this year's World Cup thanks to a 2-1 upset of Germany. Gonzalo Plata put the match away with his first goal of the tournament in the 77th minute.
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Neo and Akon are teaming up. 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
2: Glades Road at the Turnpike. Watch for crews working to restore down power lines. Southern Boulevard, there's a crash at Haverhill Road. Spot something on the roads? Call the traffic tip line. #250, keyword West Palm Traffic. I'm Ron Hersey.
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0: 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As I always rely on you to tell me how to live my life.
1: Yes, that's what we're here for.
0: Two for two on this lately, recently. And I'm not going to be specific, but I have sent two gifts to two different people for two different occasions. One, I don't know that she received it because it's possible that for the purpose that I sent the gift, she was not at the place where it. I sent it to her office. It's possible she hasn't received it yet. But I have not heard anything about this gift.

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6: Glades Road at the Military Trail Overpass. Watch for emergency vehicles on the scene of a crash. On Atlantic Avenue, there's construction at High Point Boulevard. Spot something on the roads, call the traffic tip line. #250, keyword West Palm Traffic. I'm Ron Hersey.
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14: I'm meteorologist Lauren Oleski for CBS 12 News. Skies are mostly clear as we get started on our Friday morning. Temperatures are in the upper 70s and low 80s out there. We're going to see a few little coastal showers across portions of the area to start. Otherwise, mostly dry to get the day going. Plenty of sunshine through the beginning of the afternoon, and then we'll see a few inland downpours developing later on today.
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6: Yes. I wonder if Fred sounds like one of those wacky, stereotypical radio hosts to his haters, because I don't know how people hate this show. Well, I think that was very nice.
7: That's really nice. There's lots of ways
6: to
7: hate
6: it. I think that was nice.
7: Great. Well,
6: we hear about them every day. Yeah, it's like, let me count the ways.
0: The Fred Show is on.
6: I mean, I'm going to sound like a jerk, but I feel like the people who get super hype about the high school reunion are the people who peaked in high school. Because, I don't get I'm not really hyped about anything that happened 25 years ago.
8: I miss it so much.
6: High school?
8: Yes.
6: I don't.
8: That's
6: things
8: my favorite
6: got so
8: thing.
6: Much better. I left that place and it got better, better, better, better.
8: I can't
6: better.
8: Say
6: better. Really?
8: No.
6: Did you peak in high school? You didn't. Look at you. You're
8: you
6: here
8: so?
6: On this show. You got all these businesses and
8: yes,
6: you got three
8: told.
6: Towels for the business.
8: You might have four now.
6: You got, you're almost a realtor, spray tan.
8: What don't I do?
6: Philanthropist,
8: yeah.
6: Power suit wearing TV on lady. I would not say you peaked in high school. You got a beautiful daughter and a husband.
8: Thank you. Thank you. I feel like that was just a time was had. And people say, I went to college and had like way more fun and this and that. I didn't have that college experience. It wasn't necessarily fun. It just was what it was, if that makes any sense.
6: Yeah, high school wasn't bad. I was in no hurry to like go stand in a room with a bunch of people that I hadn't talked to in a very long time. Like, what are we going to talk about? You know, I don't know.
9: It's very awkward.
8: It can be. I can see that.
6: And people were really offended that I wasn't into the and I didn't go. I mean, and I don't think they were offended because I wasn't there. They were just offended that there were people that weren't as excited about it. I mean, we had that girl from high school on the show, and she was not. I haven't spoken with her. She mad at me. I didn't go.

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2: On Glades Road at Military Trail at the overpass, watch for emergency crews still on the scene of an earlier accident. Okeechobee Boulevard, there's construction at Haverhill Road. Spot something on the roads, call the traffic tip line, #250, keyword West Palm Traffic. I'm Ron Hersey.
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0: Yes. The segment that was invented to make fun of another show, and yet we're still doing it years later.
1: We need our fun facts,
0: the
1: man.
0: The people need it.
1: Yeah.
0: Kiki.
1: What's up?
0: Did you know that you sweat when you're anxious to alert others?
1: Really?
0: So one theory suggests that we've evolved to sweat whilst anxious to alert the brains of other people around us so they are primed for whatever it is that's making us anxious, making anxiousness contagious, which I believe brain scans have revealed that when you sniff the sweat of a panic-induced person, regions of the brain that handle emotional and social signals light up. When you're anxious, your sympathetic nervous system releases hormones, including adrenaline, which activates your sweat glands.
1: That's why I carry around a fan. I can't let you know that I'm anxious.
0: So you're just blowing away the anxiousness?
1: That's right.
0: Okay, well,
1: yes.
0: Good. Wish that worked.
2: 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Yeah.
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0: 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It's called Highlights. Even more content is there because, well, we're content kings and queens.
1: Yes, we are.
0: Everything we do is documented in some way, and then there's a meter on it, and or a rating, or a ranking, or a spreadsheet, or a deck, or what other corporate terms do we have, Jason?
9: Circle back.
0: So circle back on that.
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0: Oh, man, let's table all of it.
9: Yeah.
0: I'm going to table all of it for a few days, yep. I think. 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The Tangent, our off-air uncensored podcast, is up there. All the socials, search for The Fred Show, and on YouTube and Facebook, you can watch videos live throughout the morning, and then watch them all day. Catch up. Search for The Fred Show back tomorrow. It's Friday. Yay, Friday. And a Friday throwback dance party and all the Friday stuff. So have a great day. Catch up in all the places. We'll see you tomorrow. Bye, guys.
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11: A new character that everybody seemed to love in Zootopia 2 was Gary Desnake, who's a pit viper, one of the world's most poisonous snakes.
12: Yeah, not a creature you typically find adorable, but the animators managed to make you instantly bond with him.
13: And it's all because of those puppy dog eyes of Gary's.
11: More accurately, frog eyes. So the movie's production designer, Corey Loftus, tells Variety they knew it would be an uphill battle to get audiences to warm up to a deadly snake, so they took a few liberties with serpent anatomy.
12: Mm-hmm. Yeah, the first thing they did was pull Gary's eyes from the side of his head, like a snake has, to the front, so you could lock eyes with him like a person.
13: But that wasn't enough, so they made his eyes round and his pupils to some degree, but they still wanted them to be snake-like, so they made them long ovals.
11: The animators are wizards.
12: I know, they really are. And they even gave him eyelids, which snakes don't have, to be more expressive. And the result is a snake everybody can love and root for.
11: Zootopia 2's on VOD.
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15: On Glades Road at Military Trail at the overpass, watch for emergency crews still on the scene of an earlier accident. Okeechobee Boulevard, there's construction at Haverhill Road. Spot something on the roads, call the traffic tip line, #250, keyword West Palm Traffic. I'm Ron Hersey.
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29: I'm meteorologist Lauren Oleski for CBS 12 News. Skies are mostly clear as we get started on our Friday morning. Temperatures are in the upper 70s and low 80s out there. We're going to see a few little coastal showers across portions of the area to start. Otherwise, mostly dry to get the day going. Plenty of sunshine through the beginning of the afternoon, and then we'll see a few inland downpours developing later on today.
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36: 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Gonzalo Plata put the match away with his first goal of the tournament in the 77th minute.
37: 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It's Plata.
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1: 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Because Michaela's on Hinge.
2: I've never tried Hinge. I'm normally, I like to meet people organically, but I tried Facebook dating because it was so easy to set up your profile. Like, I love Facebook Marketplace, and it was just, like, right under that category.
1: Michaela, why didn't you consider Facebook?
3: I tried when it first came out, but I don't know. I wasn't into it.
4: Maybe I like the idea. The idea of it's, like, really smart.
1: Okay, so, yeah. Malia, but then you said you pulled out of it right away.
2: Yeah, I pulled out, like, it... Okay, you can put in a bunch of things that you want, but it was just filled with a bunch of, like, chuds. And the way that they were, like, commenting on, like, say, my photos or trying to, like, pitch a date, it was just, like, so horrible. Like, the game there is bad.
1: Well, I don't want to telegraph anything, but Michaela's been on Raya, Bumble, Hinge, all of them, and here we are. So I'm not so sure it is the best route. The organic way, it might be the better route.
2: Yeah.
1: But then you have Tanya, who met her husband that I married on a getaway weekend
4: in Mexico. And I never would have met him if it wasn't for a dating app.
1: So do you think she should go on Hinge?
4: 100%.
1: All right, so try that. You, Michaela, can try that. It works for Tanya.
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1: 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The Throwback Throwdown. Name That Tune Battle. 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We'll investigate and more. 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
1: So they analyzed 16,004 profiles, and they found which words got the most positive response. For women, it was beer, sports, bars, gym, or carnivore.
2: Yikes. Carnivore.
1: Get more attraction.
2: I mean, the carnivore's kind of funny. Like meat.
3: Looking for meat.
2: I mean, that has multiple meanings.
1: When you say looking for meat, it takes on a different meaning.
2: I think if you just say you're a carnivore, you just kind of leave it kind of vague.
1: All right, for guys, if you want to lure in a woman, they say, these are profile buzzwords to get traction. Non-smoker.
2: Yeah, I can see that.
1: I like it's brave.
2: I mean,
1: right? Throw it out there. Non-smoker.
2: That's nice.
1: Travel. Mm-hmm. You like to travel. You have a dog. You like wine. And you like coffee. Now, I put all those on mine. But I genuinely would and like those.
2: So that works for you because you're a man. So put that on your profile.
1: Well, I don't have profile.
3: And you would attract us
2: Let's
3: women.
2: Create a profile.
1: But I like all that stuff.
2: Yeah.
1: Dating's just too complicated still.
2: I know.
1: Here's a quote. It's Friday, so I try to pick a great Friday quote. Be comfortable with waiting a little longer for the things you deserve. Patience.
2: That is the truth.
3: Patience is so good.
2: Do we have it?
1: I do today.
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1: Nothing can scare a singer whose career and passion revolves around their voice like damage to their vocal cords. It famously happened to Adele, who thankfully recovered, and now Cody Simpson facing a similar battle. The Australian heartthrob recently returned to music after a hiatus, but just shared he injured his singing

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1: 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We're back tomorrow. The throwback throwdown, name that tune battle. 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We'll investigate and more. 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
1: Now, sometimes I say to myself, don't listen to an iBook, don't listen to music, just be quiet, hear a bird, listen for a bird. And I think, is this a good idea? To just hear my head? I don't know. You probably

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1: Now, this isn't. Yeah. Are you in any clubs? Like, do you have a group that gets together and works out or plays a sport or, I don't know, or drinks a wine or a club?
2: Yeah, actually, me and some of my friends want to start learning Mahjong. So.
1: Oh, gosh. What is that?
2: Exactly. I don't even know how to play it, but it's like, it's all the.
3: Everybody's playing
2: yes,
3: it right now.
2: And so.
1: I started not learning.
2: And,
1: not playing.
2: And yes. So a bunch of my friends actually went last Thursday to go play somewhere, and I couldn't go for whatever reason, but I'm going to go with them next week.
1: Where do you have to go?
2: Well, sometimes you can have places that actually like have a whole night themed about it, and it's just a bunch of like people playing.
3: I have a tutor I can send.
2: Oh, I love that. Mm-hmm. Okay.
1: Sorry. See? I don't.

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Niall Horan is doing what he does best and what fans want most from him, hitting the road for that Dinner Party Live on Tour shows kicking off next year. 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
1: 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The Throwback Throwdown, Name That Tune Battle. 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
1: Well, you know you made it when a big rapper name checks you in a song. I still consider Pitbull mentioning my name and Give Me Everything one of the greatest music moments of my life. So I get it why BTS members J-Hope and V freaked out on Instagram over Drake mentioning the group in his new track, Make Them Cry. He raps, "I'm feeling like BTS because it took the whole career for me to be so discovered."

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1: Now, Tanya, you had a run-in at the grocery store. 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
2: I want to know what you would do in this situation, because there was this woman at Whole Foods. She was of mature age, and she was walking around the entire store blaring her music, no headphones, just her phone, like heavy metal. I don't even know what it was, but she was like listening to it and walking around Whole Foods, and nobody said anything to her to like turn it off. And so I'd seen her many of different touch points of the store, and I was like, oh, like your own personal playlist for the day. And she was like, yeah. And I thought maybe that would be like, she would turn it off.
1: Not when you go in with that kind of cadence.
2: Yeah,
1: oh,
2: you pumped
1: gosh,
2: her up.
1: Megadeth. I love Megadeth.
2: Yeah, she was like stoked. And like, nobody said anything.
1: Yeah. I run into situations like this every now and then. I told you about the when I was on my bike. And, you know, people got their speakers and they're jamming all kinds of lyrics that you wouldn't want your kids hearing.
2: Mm-hmm.
1: But look. Here's the thing, Tanya. It is not appropriate. I think it's a little bit disrespectful to be blasting music out loud or on speakerphone when you're in the store like that. The thing is, it just takes too much energy to go up and be the room monitor to say, hey, would you mind turning that down? Or, hey, not everybody. It's competing with the grocery store music.
2: I could never.
1: Play the music in the grocery store.
2: You would never? No.
1: Why waste your time doing that?
2: Yeah.
1: And also, why ruin their day?
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0: 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Seacrest, Sissany, and Tanya, and thank you for listening to us. So think about which type you are, an ask or a guest person. Explain it and why it matters.
1: Okay, so have you ever noticed how some people ask for what they need while others are a little bit more passive aggressive? Maybe they drop hints and they just hope you catch on.
2: Yes.
0: Yeah.
1: Okay. So there's a difference between them, and it all goes down to the way you were raised and the families that you come from. So you either come from an ask family or you come from a guess family. So in ask families, people say exactly what they want and the other person simply just says yes or no. It's kind of more of a blunt, like, hey, can you help me move Saturday? Straight to the point, no guessing involved.
0: Yeah.
1: Okay.
0: Now,
1: a guess family, the direct requests feel too blunt for them. So they like to more hint what they want. Ugh, I'm moving this weekend. It's going to be a nightmare.
2: Wish I had some extra hands.
1: Hoping.
0: Yeah, exactly.
1: Hoping the other person kind of like comes in and offers to help. Neither style, I guess, is right or wrong, but it's just so interesting that there's two types of people.
0: There's only one right way to do it, and that is ask. Be direct. You want something, you've got to ask specifically for it. Don't expect other people to connect the dots. And frankly, if you're a guest person and you're saying all that stuff about the moving, I'm definitely not jumping in.
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1: 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The Throwback Throwdown, Name That Tune Battle. Waiting by the phone. Why did somebody get ghosted? We'll investigate and more. 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
1: Would you ever sit up front in the plane if you could, if you got upgraded in first class and have your kids in coach? 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If you had the luxury of being upgraded, using your points, and you got first, would you put the kids in the back? 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
1: We did it. 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Michaela, Sophia, Ruby, great week back there.
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1: you. 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
8: 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Don't

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It's Cherise. Happy New Music Friday. You just heard Benson Boone's new song, The Time of My Life, exclusively on Wild 95.5. And the weekend is finally here. So let's get this party started. Please don't stop.

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1: Have an amazing weekend. 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

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Listen, whoever is in charge of Wendy's social media accounts needs a raise because they just posted a graphic of Wendy doing a split in front of the restaurant saying, "Nobody, Kenzie." With a caption saying, "When I ask you if you want to split,

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0: Palm Beach's number one hit music station. It's Charisse. So I'm a bit of a nerd because me and my friends like to build Lego sets. So I got excited when I found out that Olivia Rodrigo is coming out with her own. She has two really cool pieces coming out in August. One of a purple guitar and the other is a cute purple vinyl record player. And I'm buying both sets. I know I'm going to have so much fun building these.
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The Palm Beach's number one hit music station. It's Charisse. Another exclusive premiere right here on Wild 95.5. That was Somber's new song called My Body Isn't Ready. And that man never misses. You can enter to win a pair of tickets to see him perform live at the Amerant Bank Arena October 24th. 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

0: the Palm Beach's number one hit music station. It's Charisse. So one of our favorite pop girlies, Zara Larsson, is headlining this year at the iHeartRadio Music Festival. I am so hype about the lineup. I mean, we got Cardi B, Benson Boone, Major Lazer, even Snoop Dogg is in the mix. And right now, tickets are sold out for Friday, but we still got tickets available for Saturday. 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We hope to see you there.
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1: Have an amazing weekend. The Fred Show is back Monday morning. 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

So it's time for me to let you know what's litty in the city. Kick off your weekends at Nights in Northwood Village. They're going to have over 50 vendors to shop from, music, local eats, and just overall good vibes. It's going down right now on Northwood Road until 9 p.m.

It's Cherie. So dating men is already terrifying, but Google data just revealed everyone's biggest first date fear. And it turns out that we're all panicking over the same thing. I'm gonna spill all the tea for you in just a few minutes, so stay locked in.

0: Wild 95.5, the Palm Beach's number one hit music station. It's Charisse. So let's be real. We're all hoping and praying for the one, our soulmate, the love of our life. So when we finally muster up the courage to go on a date, those nerves start to kick in because we want everything to go well. And it seems like a lot of us turn to Google to relieve our stress and give us a few pointers on how to handle our first date. New research based on Google search data finds that the most common first date concern isn't about what to wear or whether you should kiss on the first date. It's actually figuring out what to talk about, which honestly surprised me because there's so much to ask when you're getting to know someone. But, you know, I guess people are worried about awkward silences and making a good impression. I get it. But my advice is to just be yourself.
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I probably pronounced it wrong, but I'm sure you can find it, happening between 1 to 4 p.m.

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Money really all that we fiending for. I'm doing things they ain't seen before. 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I'm a demon lord, fall off what I ain't seen him for. I'm doing things that excite the source. 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